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2: Taking a quick check on the current weather outlook for Brisbane's Bayside. Patchy rain nearby around the region again, heading for a top of 24. Humidity sits on the higher side today, so it'll feel a bit muggy. Later today and through the afternoon, expect those patchy showers to linger on and off. Into tonight, skies stay mostly cloudy with the chance of a few light showers and a mild low near 15. Tomorrow brings more patchy rain nearby with a top near 24 and around 2 millimetres of showers possible. Right now in Birkdale, it's 21. That's the latest weather update thanks to Totally Workwear, locally owned and operated. 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

And thanks for joining us here at Bay FM. Good morning to you. My name is Wayne and this is hour two of the Morning Train program. I do hope you are enjoying our musical ride. Here are the Angels advising us to take a long line, not the wrong line. 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

The Bayside is fishermen harvesting oysters right across the Moreton Islands. 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

0: Thursday morning here at Bay FM. Well, it ended up being Australia's 16th best-selling single of 1990, Joey, by American band Concrete Blonde. Hey, the Rotary Club of Wellington Point, they invite you to play pancakes and party. Yep, it's a free, inclusive community event for all ages this Saturday, the 26th of September, from 9 a.m. until 11 a.m. at the Wellington Point Village Green. 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

0: Lincoln Park here at BayFM. What I've Done. And Paul McCartney and Wings, they were there with Junior's Farm, as we remember from the band. Linda McCartney, who was actually born on this day, September 24, back in 1941 in Scarsdale, New York. Sadly, she passed in 1998 at the age of 56. Coming up, we're going to jump into the driver's seat with Sniffin' the Tears. Yep, that's the name of the band. 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We're live in the studio today.
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Today is September 24, and if it's your birthday, you're sharing it with Jim Henson, creator of The Muppets. Other than that, John Cicada says, well, it's just another day for the rest of us. We also had Listen Like Thieves from NXS, and soon we'll be listening to the news, sport and weather. But first, Marty Roan, going to take us back to, well, the 70s. Let's see if you remember this song. Maybe you will, especially if you dress in denim and lace. Bye, FM.

Thanks again for your company and for staying with us here at Bay FM. You're with Wayne. This is the Morning Train program. We've just made it, well, to our final hour. So if you're looking for a good time and good music, stay on 100.3. Here's The Police, my COVID song. Don't stand so close to me. Oh yeah, big intro this song. Bay FM, good morning.

The Bayside is an important Aboriginal fishing site at Tingalpa Creek. Its mouth was known as Marundu, meaning a nose or blunt sloping southwards. The Bayside is Bay FM, the heart and soul of the Bayside and beyond.

0: 100.3 Bay FM, Chris Isaac and Wicked Game. Just a reminder about the raffle we have here at Bay FM, and just borrowing a line from Arnie, it's back. 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And Winner Manly tickets, well, they're just $5, with 100% of every ticket we sell supporting 100.3 Bay FM. 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Drawn November the 9th, and you've got to be in it to win it. We won't ring, I'm pretty sure we won't ring you if you haven't got a ticket. Anyway, coming up, Thirsty Merc and Someday. 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Welcome aboard.
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0: Welcome to Thursday morning here at Bay FM. That was Irish band The Script and Hall of Fame. Graham Bonnet was there with a song written by the brothers Gibb, Warm Ride from 1980. And we headed down to King's Cross to meet a lady by the name of Maxine. And telling us her story was Sharon O'Neill. Just a reminder, if you are heading out to Redfest this weekend, call in and say hello to the gang from Bay FM. We'll be there broadcasting from our OB van both days, and we would love to meet you. Hey, well, coming up after the break, more great music, and to get us there, I thought we'd hitch a ride with the band Boston. 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
1: Do they understand you over there? Do you have to adapt the material?
0: Understanding them can be a bit of a problem. They have very, very sort of strange words for things. A stubby holder. Do you know what a stubby holder is?
1: Cigarette holder?
0: No, I thought it was a pair of underpants, in fact.

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Well, I see where my Big Yellow Taxi has just pulled up, so I'd best go. Thank you for your company this morning. Don't go far. 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Now it's time to, well, lay back in the arms of someone you love. 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

Rocketing into your Thursday afternoon here on BFM 100.3 with Robbie Williams there. I'm Lisa Dawson, taking you right through until 4 o'clock today with a huge 3 hours of great music coming up. I have got some classics from Poison, Kate Bush, Steely Dan and Boy Meets Girl, plus all the latest happenings around Brisbane and the Redlands. And of course, later in the show, I will be diving into another Bayside Bites recipe. And today I am sharing a proper British style chewy sticky flapjack, not to be confused with the Aussie pancake, which I'd never actually heard of until the conversation came up this weekend. Trust me, you will absolutely love it. And we'll also take a moment today to pay tribute to an absolute legend of Australian rock and roll, Angry Anderson, who passed away earlier this week. So stay tuned for one of his iconic tracks. Up next, though, let's crank up some late 80s rock with Poison and Unskinny Bop. BFM 100.3.

the iconic Kate Bush with Wuthering Heights on BFM 100.3. You know, I've still not seen that movie all the way through. I really must lock in. Maybe this weekend I can sit down and actually watch it all the way through once and for all. I hear it is an absolute fantastic movie. Now, I hope your afternoon is treating you well. How has it been going so far? For those listening on Tuesday to my show this week, you'll know about my knee injury. Well, I am getting there. At least I feel comfortable enough to stand today. So hopefully that is coming through the airwaves as I'm speaking to you from Studio One down here at Thornlands. But I've got to say, I'm really, really missing my exercise. I'm not able to get out with the dogs, the dog who caused the problem in the first place, dragging me over at the weekend. But yeah, I do. I like to get along the, you know, the waterfront down to Cleveland Point with the dogs, and I just don't feel confident enough to do that right now. But there you go. Enough about me. I'd love to hear what you've been up to this Thursday or this week. What are you doing? Where are you tuned in from? Who are you? And what you're up to today? Maybe you've got a friend or colleague you know is listening right now. Well, maybe I can give them a surprise live on radio and shout them out. You can text me here in the studio, 0468 371003, or you can give me a little buzz. I'm here in the studio, 351 81003. Send those texts through or give me a call, because I'm always up for a chat. Now, moving on to something very special. This week we lost an absolute legend of Australian music, Angry Anderson, from fronting Rose Tattoo, the Tats, as I understand they were known as, to his incredible charity work. He left a massive mark on Australian culture. And next week, BFM 100.3 will be bringing you a very special edition of Herman and Dave's Wednesday night concert series. They're going to be heading back to 1993 at Boggo Road Jail, I think that's how you pronounce it, where Rose Tattoo played alongside a huge lineup, including the Divinals, Billy Thorpe, the Aztecs, Rat Cat, Powderfinger. And you know what? I'd love to know, were you at that concert on July the 31st? Because if you were, another reason to give me a call this afternoon, 3518 1003. Drop me a text or give me a call. Let me know, were you at that concert and what was it like? As for me, well, I've got to say, I first only knew this artist, Angry Anderson, because of one very specific song and one very specific TV programme, and the iconic track that played when Charlene walked down the aisle to marry her childhood sweetheart, Scott Robinson. From 1987, this is Suddenly.

0: Oh, the memories. I remember running home from school. I would have been in my first year of high school, secondary school as it was over there in the UK, and tuning in to that broadcast of Kylie and Jason Donovan marrying as Scott Robinson and Charlene Mitchell. I'm just having a quick read up here. It was broadcast in 1988 in the UK with nearly 20 million viewers in the UK watching that, and it's absolutely iconic. Loved that. So yes, Angry Anderson joined the Great After Show party in the Sky this week, and make sure that you stay tuned to Bay FM, because next Wednesday night, put it in your diary, there will be a special show, live music with Dave and Herman, and all the information on that one can be found on the Bay FM website.
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And thanks so much for your text this afternoon. I've heard from the lovely Steve McKay, who's out and about in his truck across Brisbane, serving the wonderful builders of the community, and also to Tracy down in Slacks Creek, listening from work, loving a bit of Kate Bush and Wuthering Heights this afternoon. 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And for just $5 a ticket, you get a chance of winning a share of $30,000 worth of prizes. And that includes a massive $15,000 cash prize. That's the first prize. And this is all happening right before Christmas. So pretty exciting. We're excited to be part of this raffle. 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And for just $5 a ticket, you get a chance of winning a share of $30,000 worth of prizes. And that includes a massive $15,000 cash prize. That's the

station. So please do that if you get a chance. Just $5, guys. Up next, I have got an absolute indie pop perfection track from 1989, actually created entirely in a home studio by the lead singer, Ian Brody. He played every single instrument himself and was the front man for this band. Hailing from Liverpool, this was a huge hit, certainly on the alternative airwaves here in Australia, but huge as well, obviously, across England and the UK and Europe. Turn it up. This is the Lightning Seeds with Pure.

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And that was Duran Duran's fresh take on the classic 1975 track by ELO. How do we feel about that as a cover? Because I actually think that it was a pretty good one, to be honest. They put it out as part of their deluxe track, a Halloween album called Dance Macabre. And it got me thinking, I might actually put together a new feature, something like Who Did It Best, where you feature on the show the original song pitted against the new song, and that you let you, the listeners, decide which one we should play. What do you reckon to that? Because there's so many great covers out there right now. So that's one of them. I think I can come up with a whole lot more. Maybe you've got one if you have. 0468 371 0003. Has there been another song that has been a cover that was so much better than the first release? Let me know your thoughts. Taking us to the news, I've got Roxette, Listen to Your Heart, and Boogie Pimps, Somebody to Love. And then after 2 o'clock this afternoon, Bayside Bites is back with a brand new recipe. So let me know what you think of that as well. It's all on our Facebook page, and it is a classic UK flapjack. Very different to the Aussie one that you all know and love here, which is actually a pancake. And I never actually realised that until a conversation I had at the weekend. But this one is something very different. It is oaty, it is treacly, it is sticky, and it is gooey. And that is coming, the whole recipe, after 2 o'clock this afternoon. Taking us to the news, this is Roxette and Listen to Your Heart.

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Just great.

Hot Chocolate with Everyone's a Winner. And right before that, the one and only Dolly Parton, kicking off our second hour with 9 till 5 on BFM 100.3. If you're just tuning in, I hope your Thursday afternoon is going well. And if you want to jump on board, get involved, drop me a text 0468 371 003. Or you can call me live in the studio 3518 1003. Let me know what you're up to, where you're listening from, or maybe you just want to give someone else a shout out who might be tuning in today. That would be lovely. Now, earlier, just before the news, I mentioned a possible new feature on covers. Who did it best after I played Duran Duran's Evil Woman? Now, obviously, that was done originally by ELO back in 1975. And the texts are rolling in. Tracy, who texted earlier, who's a huge Kate Bush fan, said, as well as that, she's a huge Dolly Parton fan, but she strongly believes Whitney Houston did the better version of I Will Always Love You. I think that's a bold call, Tracy. I do. Honestly, I think that Dolly, God rest her soul, did it better, in my opinion. And Steve, he sent a text, and I don't really think I know this version. He says Al Green's take on how can you mend a broken heart completely trumps the Bee Gees original. So there you go. What about you? What are you thinking? What is your ultimate cover track? Drop me a text or call in. Let me know if you think this would be a good feature to add in to my Tuesday or Thursday afternoons when I'm on air with you from 1 till 4. Now, coming up a bit later this hour, I have the new Bayside Bites recipe coming. It's a segment where I dish up a dish for you, a different dish every week, hopefully, although I'm beginning to lose track a little bit now of where I'm at. I'll be honest, I need to make a spreadsheet or something. But this one is a recipe for a proper chewy, sticky British flapjack. None of the pancake business. I'm sorry, I don't really get that. A flapjack is not a pancake in my view, but we can have that conversation before 2:30 if you wish. Plus music from Evanescence, Prince, a brilliant one from Prince coming up next. And the Spice Girls as well, finishing the hour. But right before that, let's turn up for an iconic Australian anthem. This is Jimmy Barnes, Working Class Man.

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And that was Prince with Little Red Corvette here on BFM 100.3. Can you believe it's been 10 years since we lost Prince back in 2016? What an absolute icon. He's definitely someone I would have loved to have seen live on stage. What an absolute legend. Now, if you can hear a bit of banging and clattering around in the background right now, don't worry, nothing is falling apart. I'm not breaking anything here in the studio. We are currently having scaffolding put up around the building here in Thornlands. You may have noticed if you took a drive past, we are having some painting done. So all the walls have been painted. And this week we're getting the roof painted. So BFM is getting a proper makeover at the moment. But yes, there's ladders, there's people around, and there's people on the roof. I just hope they don't fall through it. Now, up next, I've got the 3 degrees with When Will I See You Again? And right after that, it's time for Bayside Bites. And today's recipe comes from a fantastic listener and a friend of mine. It's another Lisa who lives down on Tambourine Mountain, and she tunes in via iHeartRadio because obviously BFM 100.3 doesn't get everywhere, but it does if you listen on your smart speaker. So if you are at home and you don't normally get the coverage for BFM 100.3, well, you just need to say to your smart speaker, say, hey Google or Alexa or Siri, play BFM 100.3 on iHeartRadio, and you are all set. So that's how Lisa listens, and she is great. She sent in her amazing traditional British flapjack recipe. So right after this next track, I'll be sharing her top tips and tricks to get that perfect chewy sticky bake right every single time. This is the 3 degrees with When Will I See You Again.

It is just gone 2:30, perfect timing this week. And if you are craving a sweet treat, I think I might have the recipe for you. This is delicious golden brown flapjacks. And all the information for this recipe can be found on our Bay FM Facebook page. And these are not your average oat bars. They are a true taste of home baked comfort, and they are perfect for sharing. Now, before I get started, I do need to settle a little cross-continental confusion. If you're an Aussie, you're thinking flapjack is a perfectly stacked thick pancake drowning in maple syrup. But if you're British, like my recipe or the recipe that came from my friend Lisa down at Mount Tambourine, a flapjack is a gloriously dense oat-filled bar packed with chewy golden perfection. You can add some chocolate in there if you wish, but generally it's just oats and lots of golden syrup. And I love them both, but today is all about the oat bar. And one thing about this, it takes you back, I feel anyway, to school dinners, this one. What was put in our lunch boxes. It's also something I definitely believe you, and I had this conversation with Lisa, my friend at Tambourine, you could have this with custard. It's that good. And it's really simple, the recipe, and it wouldn't be a surprise to anyone. But I just wanted to really share it because of this whole thing about what a flapjack is. So you need 250 grams of rolled oats, 125 grams of unsalted butter, some light brown sugar, 125 grams of that as well, and generous glugs of golden syrup. And there is one in the British section, I believe, of most good supermarkets called Lyle's. I highly recommend that's the one that you go for, just for that traditional bake and chewiness. And as I say, optional, you can put in chocolate chips, you can put in dried fruit, or even a sprinkle of sea salt goes really well as well with this. Now, the other thing with this dish, obviously it's pretty simple. You just mash all that together, okay? And then it's a tray bake, so you know what a tray bake is. You want to pop it in the baking dish, and it has to be a good size. You need it greased as usual and lined and everything else, and you want a good sort of 8x8 inch baking dish. And when it comes to bringing down melting down, should I say, the butter, the brown sugar and the golden syrup, don't let it boil. It has to be really smooth and make sure everything just takes its time dissolving. And then pop it all into your nice flat tray. Make sure, as I said, it's nicely lined and it's buttered and everything else. Press it down firmly and evenly with the back of a spoon. And this is the perfect way of getting that chewy texture. Don't over bake it, because if you do, it'll come out rock hard, and that's not what you want. You actually want to under bake it, so when you take it out, it still almost looks a little bit gooey, slightly soft there. And then as it cools, and you want to let it completely cool before you cut it in the tin, be patient, it's worth it. Lisa warned me about this. You want to, you know, just press down those sides after you've taken it out the oven, and be patient and let it cool completely, and then give it a cut when you know absolutely it's no more warmth left in it, and it is perfect. So grab your ingredients, go take a look at the Bay FM Facebook page, and let me know what you think of this flapjack recipe. I love it. I'll be making it again this weekend. I'd love to get your thoughts. All your messages can be left for me on Bay FM's Facebook page, and all the recipe information can be found there. Enjoy. I think this is a perfect song to take us along with a bit of The Rubettes and Sugar Baby Love.

Mike and the Mechanics on BFM 100.3. Now, you've got to lock this date into your diary right now because we have a massive afternoon planned next month and you do not want to miss it. BFM is hosting a huge fundraiser just for the station on Saturday, October the 17th at the Vicky Point Sharks Sporting Club down at Vicky Point. Doors open on this one at 2 in the afternoon, which I think is fantastic. Love a bit of afternoon celebrations. Let's the afternoon just run away with you and then you're in bed by 8. The event actually kicks off at 3 o'clock and you need to get ready for an absolute drag extravaganza. We've got the incredible Tony T from G'day It's Saturday as our MC for the day, plus fabulous drag divas live singing. Mandy and Lauren will be bringing the trivia. We're going to have bingo, dance floor anthems and just a guaranteed fun day. It's going to be fantastic. And this event is sponsored by Rebecca Young, MP, member of the Redlands. Tickets are just $30 and bookings are essential, but get in quick just to make sure you're supporting your favourite local station, BFM 100.3.

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The smooth sounds of Olivia Dean on BFM 100.3. Now, earlier in the show for Bayside Bites, I shared that delicious traditional British chewy flapjack recipe. So once again, a huge thanks to Lisa down on Tambourine Mountain for sending that in. And thanks for the likes and shares on our Facebook page as well, where you can find the recipe and all of the instructions. Now, if you actually prefer the Aussie version of a flapjack, the good old pancake, well, there's a fantastic free inclusive community event coming up for the whole family down at Wellington Point Village this Saturday the 26th from 9 through till 11 a.m. and you can enjoy free pancakes, live music, games and activities, while there's also a great play area as well, a sensory play area for the kids. And while you're there, please be sure to support all the local cafes. We're very lucky, aren't we, in the Redlands area and the Bayside area to have such great cafes and restaurants. And also, if you're able to, bring along a donation of non-perishable food or toiletries to help the incredible team at Night Ninjas. They do so much for people doing it tough in our community, and everyone is welcome. All the details of this event can be found on our website or at the Rotary Club of Wellington Point and their Facebook page, because those are the guys who are putting this event on. Now, taking us right up to the news at the top of the hour, I have got two huge bands hailing all the way from the UK. Surprise, surprise. First up, direct from York, an absolute favourite of mine is Shed 7 with Chasing Rainbows, followed by the Spice Girls and To Become One.

What an absolutely brilliant way to kick off our final hour together today. It is marvellous. It is uplifting. It is an anthem. It's just pure positive energy. That is Ray collaborating with her younger sisters, Amma, and absolutely talk about keeping it in the family, guys. I love that song, Joy, on BFM 100.3. That is Ray, also known, obviously, for Where Is My Husband, which we know and listen to a lot on my show as well. I will be playing that song a whole lot more. I hope you enjoyed it. Now, if you're just joining me for the home stretch, I have a massive lineup of classics. Before 4 o'clock, when the wonderful Ray Sinclair takes over for Bay Drive, we have some Olivia Newton-John coming next. Creedence Clearwater Revival, Tracy Chapman. I have the new one from Johnny Marr, which I know you're going to absolutely love as well. And we'll have a little bit of a review of the show, talk about Bayside Bites. And if you missed it, the flapjack is what we've been talking about today. But if you've been eating too many flapjacks, I think you actually need to do what Olivia says.

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Daddy, cool. 100.3 Bay FM. 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

huge thank you to everyone who's been texting into the studio this afternoon. The phone lines have been busy as well. A special big shout out to Jared over on Straddy. He gave me a call saying he was loving that new track, Joy. I think I got a bit excited, didn't I? Sorry about that. Well, no, sorry, not sorry. It's brilliant. I'll be going to, I'd play it again if I could. Jared, you are a total joy yourself and a true faithful listener on Bay FM 100.3. We appreciate you tuning in across the bay and calling in to let us know what you've been up to. Enjoy your afternoon off, mate. And I also want to send out a huge hello to everyone listening over at the Ingenia Lifestyle Resort, the over 50s resort. One of our very own residents, one of your very own residents, is our wonderful Bay FM volunteer, Drew. And Drew helps us out with all things technical, including keeping Herbie, our trusty outside broadcast van, running smoothly. And I'm sure Drew and the crew will all be gathered around listening to the show. Well, at least I hope I am this afternoon. I hope they are listening. And speaking of Drew, he is going to have a super busy weekend ahead of him. And honestly, so will the whole Bay FM team. Redfest is happening this weekend and we'll be live on site bringing you all the action, our live music. We have Tony T Saturday morning with the G'day It's Saturday crew. And I'll be there Sunday morning, 10 till 12 with Cameron. So make sure you come down, check out the festival and come and say hello to all of the volunteers. Up next, let's turn it up with an absolute classic from Creedence Clearwater Revival and Fortunate Son.

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1: G'day everybody, the afternoon run as we check on that flow of traffic outbound through Kapalabar going okay. Watch out through the roadwork zone, Old Cleveland Road through to Tilley Road. Both directions heavy, obviously outbound's our main concern for the afternoon. A couple of busy spots on the gateway, Port of Brisbane Motorway through to Wynnum Road, of course, and then southbound through the Old Cleveland Road interchange. That's the gateway at the moment. It's actually not too bad. It was a reported accident just coming off the back of Wellington Street at Bainbridge Street through Wellow Point. Or actually, that's Ormiston there, not really causing any huge delays. Good run through, actually, the roundabout. Looking good if you're coming through Finucane Road towards Delancey Street. Nothing that's going to slow you up too much. It's Jay, more local traffic for you soon on 100.3 Bay FM.
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Oh, well, I remember the beautiful smile, Marty Pello. Never mind the sweet surrender. Wet, wet, wet from 1989. Now, up next, I have a brilliant new track. It is solo music from the legendary Johnny Marr and his track, It's Time. Now, if you remember the Smiths, Johnny Marr is just absolute rock royalty. Most people will know him as the co-founder of the Smiths and the guitarist behind the 1980s tracks, iconic guitar riffs on tracks like There Is a Light That Never Goes Out and How Soon Is Now. And since then, well, he's played with so many bands. There's the Cribs, Hans Zimmer on the Inception soundtrack, but he also has amazing solo work, and this one has just hit the charts. It is so impressive, and really hope that you enjoy it. Signature guitar, brilliant songwriting. You've got to turn this one up too. This is Johnny Marr with It's Time.

And that was the brand new one from Johnny Marr from The Smiths called It's Time. 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And now we are heading into our final stretch of the afternoon. Stick around though, because coming up just after 4 o'clock, I'll be having a quick chat with Ray Sinclair before he takes over the airwaves for Bay Drive. But right now, we're going to have a few promotional messages, and taking us to that is Fast Car and Tracy Chapman. You're with BFM 100.3. Just great music.

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1: She said, Ramalama, Bamalama, rock and roll is king.
0: With Rock and Roll is King here on BFM 100.3. I jumped ahead of myself there. We had a bit of ELO before Tracy Chapman is coming in with Fast Car just before 4 o'clock. Talking about cars and driving, the wonderful Racing Claire has joined me for Bay Drive. Hello.
2: Bay Drive, that's the segue.
0: There it is. Did you like that?
2: I did, yeah.
0: Yeah,
2: very
0: it was clever. Quick, wasn't I? Yeah. Anyway, so how are you?
2: Yeah, good.
0: Yes?
2: Yourself?
0: Yes, I'm very well, thank you. I've had a good day. I've played two new songs.
2: Have you?
0: Yeah, Ray. Oh, you have not been listening in the car, have you?
2: I've heard you play Ray, Where's My Husband?
0: It wasn't.
2: A lot of times.
0: I know, I have a new one now. Joy. It's joyous.
2: What's that one about? Where's My Husband Now?
0: You are funny.

0: Anyway, you should take a listen. It was wonderful. What's coming up on your show?
1: Oh, just the usual great music. Somebody texted me in last week. Who were they? That was Lisa and Tony, I think. I hadn't heard of them before. They love the music. They call me the goat.
0: The goat? Do they? I'm going to make up a different anagram for that.
1: Only because of the music, which I didn't write any of it. I didn't actually play any of it. I just actually pressed a couple of buttons and played
0: and
1: my
0: it
1: playlist.
0: Goes. That's what's great about community radio, though, Ray, is that we do have such a great selection of great music to play.
1: We do.
0: We do. We're very lucky.
1: Yeah, I tend to stick to certain parameters.
0: Well, what's coming up on your show?
1: What have we got? Look, it's just... And let me have a look at what will be new. Oh, nothing particularly. I've got Daddy Cool. I haven't played for a while. And, of course, there's only one track, and I do like it, and I haven't played it for a while either, for the what I call Yesterday on the Bay, the 60s, which is Lulu to Sir With Love's coming up. So if you like Lulu,
0: stay
1: tuned for Lulu. And
0: she's great.
1: It's a brilliant song, and, of course, she acted in that film. I can't remember the role she played.
0: Oh, right. She was on stage.
1: She sang the theme tune. She acted in it, sang the theme tune. I've still got no theme tune. Oh, yeah, someone else has got a lot of theme tunes. I've got none.
0: Got none, no.
1: There should be a petition.
0: You've got two. I haven't, honestly. No, I'm going to make my own. I love Lulu. I think she's brilliant. Well, that sounds great.
1: Getting people
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0: this afternoon. Now, before 4 o'clock, as I said, I do have Tracy Chapman and Fast Car, along with the Rembrandts and their theme tune from Friends as well. And finishing the hour with Patrick Hernandez and Born to Be Alive on BFM 100.3. 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

Tracy Chapman there with Fast Car on BFM 100.3. Well, that is just about it from me today. A huge thank you to everyone who's texted in, called and spent your afternoon with me. It's been an absolute pleasure keeping you company. And don't forget, I'll be back in the studio next Tuesday from 1 o'clock. And I'll also be out at Redfest live this weekend. So make sure you come down and say hello. We'll be live all weekend and I'll be with Cameron 10 till 12. Ray's up next to bring you all the best tunes for your drive home on Bay Drive, and to take us right up until the 4 o'clock news, I've got two huge classics lined up for you. First is the Rembrandts with I'll Be There For You, followed by Patrick Hernandez with Born To Be Alive. Have a fantastic rest of your day, stay safe. Let me know if you manage to catch up with the Bayside Bites recipe. I'm sure Ray will have something wonderful to say about the chewy flapjack, which I'm sure he's eaten many of in his time, and I will catch you next Tuesday 1 till 4 here on BFM 100.3. Just great music.

G'day, good afternoon, and welcome to BFM 100.3. I'm broadcasting live, and I'm your host, and of course, you're on the air with Ray Sinclair through to 7 o'clock tonight for Thursday's B Drive. To get the program started, that was Deborah Conway with It's Only the Beginning. Songs coming up the first hour by Australian Crawl, Dire Straits, and A Cracker by Dowdy Cool. But first, as usual, I've got to thank the lovely little Lisa Dawson for Bayside Breeze program and the Bayside Bites recipe. That was flapjacks, which I thought was just a flashy pancake, but apparently there's a difference. A pancake is thin, flat cake made from simple batter, and a flapjack is a chewy, dense oat bar similar to granola or oat bar. So there you go. She's not as silly as she looks. Not that she looks silly, yeah, but the recipe will be on the Bay FM Facebook page for those that want to make a chewy flapjack. There you go. And here we go with Elton John and I'm Still Standing on Bay FM 100.3, live and local.

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FM, and that was the Mentals or Mentals Anything with Live It Up. This is the first call for you to get a shout-out live to air. I am live in Studio One, so if you want me to give an announcement for somebody's birthday, just say hi or just say g'day, Ray. It's 0468 371 003. That is the studio text line number. To take us to the latest traffic update is a band that started off as their name was Brave Belt. Then Randy Bachman and Fred Turner spotted a copy of a trucking magazine, and the title of it was Overdrive at a Truck Stop. Combining their surnames in the magazine, here's Bachman Turner Overdrive with You Ain't Seen Nothing Yet on BFM 100.3, The Rhythm of the Bay.

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1: The afternoon run looked pretty good for most of us. The gateway's doing a few tricks southbound from around the Port of Brisbane motorway. You got some kind of delay the whole way almost to the merge, then it really gets slow down through Springwood, so you can expect some delays in that direction. It's actually not too bad being school holidays. Fairly good around the bridge. No issues to the airport. Tingalpa and Yarunda, Wynnum, Manly, Thornside, all travelling okay. The back end of Kapalabar is a little bit busy, the Savo, just around Moreton Bay Road. I think Old Cleveland Road looks like a better option. You're heading to Alex Hills in Cleveland, Ormiston, you've got no issues, or heading towards Thornlands. So you've got the usual stuff around the back of Sheldon College. Linden Road, that Duncan Road outbound run, a little under speed as well. Bay FM 100.3 traffic report brought to you by Omoda JQ Kapalabar. Your next car starts at omodajqkapalabar.com.au. It's Jay. 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

BFM 100.3 as that gently fades out. That was the Goo Goo Dolls with Iris. And before them, we had Australian Crawl with a bit more of an upbeat song, which was Downhearted by the Aussie Lads. Girls just want to have funs, and there's a pun there. Girls just want to have funs and a good time while they're doing it. Well, that's a good way to do it. Bayside Shelter is helping local women break the cycle of housing insecurity, and they're inviting you to hit the dance floor and make a difference. Join them Saturday, October the 17th from 3 p.m. at the Bayside Events Centre in Wynnum for an afternoon of music, pampering and pop-up beauty bars. 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

FM at 100.3 across the B-side and beyond. And that was Mimi Webb with Ghost of You. And before Mimi, we had Dire Straits with Calling Elvis. And taking us up to the news and sport and weather will be Billy Ocean, Alison Moyet, and Faith No More. But after a short break, the music continues with Daddy Cool and Come Back Again on Bay FM.

100.3 BFM, and that was AC/DC to get the second hour started, and that should have got your blood pumping if you were drifting off on the drive home. And of course that was their song, If It's a Long Way to the Top If You Want to Rock and Roll. Songs queued up this hour from Paul McCartney and Wings, Robert Palmer, and I've got a ballad coming in from Queen. But first, some uplifting news of the week, which I like to do in the second hour. A rare tiny wallaby called a Nabalek was spotted in Australia for the first time in 50 years on trail cameras in Western Australia's Kimberley region. That's good news, isn't it? I mean, you can't deny it. Here's another one. Brazil is restoring a huge 4.4 million acre stretch of the Cerrado Savannah land. So there you go. There's a couple of good news stories to ease your troubled minds. Where are we? Oh, yeah, second call for a shout-out. This is the second call for a shout-out. I'm live in Studio One, so drop me a message on 0468371003. Up next, I've got Dragon, Dreams of Ordinary Men on BFM.

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Kelly Joel with that hit A Longest Time. Coming up next to take you through to the latest traffic update is Daryl Hall and John Oates with Out of Touch. Bang.

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1: Well, the afternoon run for a Thursday looking pretty good. There was a reported accident through the Centenary Highway. That's not going to affect us, but Creek Road through Carindale or Carina Heights, a stationary vehicle, looked to be broken down, a lane block, but it was northbound towards Old Cleveland Road. That's Creek Road at Carina Heights. Look, can't see any big delays from it. It's heavy heading down the Goldie. It's busy on the Pacific Motorway and, of course, the Gateway, but it is easing from Wynnum Road through to Mount Gravatt, Kapalabar Road in the outbound direction. Got that afternoon run to Thornlands, which looks a bit crappy through Boundary Road, and then that inbound flow of traffic on Duncan to Linden as well. The back of Kapalabar looks clear and no issues through Wynnum and Tingalpa, looking relatively good. Bay FM 100.3 traffic report brought to you by Omoda JQ Kapalabar. Your next car starts at Omoda JQ Kapalabar. .com.au. 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

AFM 100.3. That was a great track from Snow Patrol, Chasing Cars. And also in the mix, another great song from a great band, Paul McCartney and Wings, with the song A Band on the Run. Bargains and Blessings, Bookworms and Bargain Hunters. This one's for you. Bargains and Blessings, Op Shop at 17 Station Street, Wellington Point, is holding its spring specials on Saturday, the September the 26th. So that's this Saturday from 8 a.m. to noon. Grab bags of books for just $5. Browse puzzles, jigsaws, toys, DVDs, plus clothing from only $3. So there'll be plenty of quality goodies and even some freebies. Come along, have a browse and bag yourself a bargain, it says. I quite like that. So it's Bargains and Blessing. Who doesn't like a bargain? And we all need a blessing, that's for sure. This next song is by Marie McDonald McLaughlin Laurie. She came from Glasgow, and probably what would give that away, she was a redhead. Anyway, she was briefly married also to a Bee Gees member, Maurice Gibb, from 1969 to 1973, which obviously didn't work out. Anyway, she's known as Lulu, and apparently she was a Lulu of a kid, according to her manager, who gave her the nickname when she was 14. And this is a great song. It's probably the one she's known for the most. It's To Sue With Love on BFM.

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0: FM 100.3 across the Bayside and beyond. It was Michael Jackson with Beat It. And also in the mix, we had Robert Palmer with A Bad Case of Loving You. I've got to give a shout out to Andy and Sandy, who are over there luxuriating in Norton Keynes in the UK. And that shout out's from Teresa, Lewis and Lynn, who have told me they are looking forward to a Sunday lunch this weekend, which is always a great affair in the UK, the Great Sunday Roast. Where are we? The Redlands Bay Women's Shed. Redlands Bay locals, come along and support your community. The Redland Bay Women's Shed will have a stall at the Redland Bay Man's Shed Open Day on Saturday, October the 10th from 10 a.m. to 1 p.m. Stop in for a chat. Find out more about the Women's Shed and pick up some plants, handmade crafts, cakes, jams, and some spooky Halloween goodies. 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There you go. That's a great message. Come along and say g'day. They'd love to see you down at the Redlands Bay Women's Shed, which is mixing in with the men's shed. That should be a hoot, that's for sure. After the short break, the great music continues with Queen and the Ballad, These Are the Days. 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

I couldn't figure out if my old man was deaf or I was stupid. He'd come in the house and yell out, "You done your homework?" I said, "What?" He said, "Beg your pardon?" I said, "What?" "Beg your pardon, Carl." I said, "What, Dad?" Go on for 10 minutes. Well, he just said the opposite of what he meant. He never said what he meant, he just said the opposite. You had to guess what he meant by him saying the opposite. Like slamming doors, he hated doors being slammed. He wouldn't say, "Don't slam the door, that's too easy." Come home from school. "Carl, what? Is the door shut?" "Is this bloke serious or what?" "Oh, so I just slammed it." "I think you can shut the door a bit harder or what?" "Well, I'll give it a go."

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You're on the air with Ray Sinclair, broadcasting live from Studio One. Songs coming up in the final hour, the Cranberries, Lady Gaga, and a Coldplay song to go with this week's Speaking Words of Wisdom. This is the third and final call for a live-to-air shout-out. You know the number, 0468371003. This next song is on the Rock and Roll Hall of Fame's 500 songs that shaped rock and roll. 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

0: 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You will be carrying out pest control services and inspections. 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And if you have a job to promote, email me at jobline@bayfm.org.au and I can advertise your vacancy totally free 3 times a day throughout the working week. And this has been another free community service announcement from Bay FM, Rhythm of the Bay.
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3: 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So I hope he comes up next. It'll be the voice with John Farnham. He's been a bit sick lately, if people haven't caught up with him. He's under 24-hour nursing care, 24-hour oxygen, and he's only using a wheelchair to get around. So we wish you well, John. But anyway, here's his signature song and the voice on Bay FM 100.3.

FM 100.3, the rhythm of the bay. That was the Cranberries with Dreams. And we finally got there. We had John Farnham with You're the Voice, finally got it in the computer. And we also had Jim Diamond, I should have known better, was in that mix as well. And I've got a shout out, and they got in time in the third hour, and it's for Sue and Bobby, and they've said, play something loud. So turn your volume up, guys. 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

0: 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That was the Easy Beats with Friday on My Mind, which was Jared's song choice of the week. So I hope you enjoyed that, Jared. And of course, he loves that song because he doesn't work on Friday, so it's always on his mind. Anyway, there you go. We also had Lady Gaga with The Edge of Glory and Cars with Drive. Coming up shortly, I've got Lou Graham with Midnight Blue on BFM 100.3.
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FM. That was Luke Graham with Midnight Blue. You've been listening to Brisbane's widest variety of music and on the air with Ray Sinclair. I'll be back same time next week hosting Thursday Bay Drive with more great music. But up next, to take you through to 9 o'clock, is The Fox. That's with two X's, not one X, it's Fox. That's it. Anyway, he's coming to take you through 10 o'clock with a great selection of music. From the Bay FM crew and myself, as usual, I wish you all a great week. And until next time, enjoy the remains of the evening. But now it's time for Speaking Words of Wisdom. This song captures the feeling of being caught in a cycle, racing against time, unsure if you're the problem or the solution. You ever felt like that? I'm sure I have. The quote, "While we waste our time hesitating and postponing, life speeds by." And that's from the philosopher Seneca. So go out there and get done what you've been putting off. Go ahead and do it. Anyway, taking us out is Coldplay and Clocks on Bay FM 100.3. Keeping the community connected. Have a great week, all.

Melissa Etheridge getting us underway tonight with Like the Way I Do, and a big thanks to Ray Sinclair for the drive home tonight. G'day, it's the Fox with you until 9 this evening. Plenty of great music ahead over the next couple of hours. Yes, U2, Daryl Braithwaite, The Motels, Pet Shop Boys, and later on a rather large helping of Stevie Wright. For now, one of those unmistakably 80s records, Orchestral Maneuvers in the Dark, If You Leave on 100.3 Bay FM.

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The Travelling Wilburys with Heading for the Light. That's Harrison, Dylan, Orbison, Petty and Lynn in one band. Not exactly short of musical experience there. Keeping guitars moving, 100.3 Bay FM, Jay Ferguson, Thunder Island.

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Yes, with Owner of a Lonely Heart, one of those records where Trevor Horn's production is almost another member of the band. 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

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And watch out for the Bay FM crew all this weekend at Redfest. You never know who you might just meet. Now, continuing our love theme, so wonderfully started by Mr. Braithwaite, a little bit of JPY. John Paul Young, Love is in the Air.

still sounding as good as the day it was released nearly 47 years ago. The Motels, Total Control. Coming up, 1927 takes us across the top of the hour when we still have Elvis, Phil Collins, George Harrison, Men at Work, and later on, all 11 minutes of Stevie Wright's epic Evie. First though, Pet Shop Boys, It's a Sin on 100.3 Bay FM.

Elvis Presley, Suspicious Minds, getting the hour properly underway. And is it just me or that thinks that that track still holds up mighty well? Let me know what you think. 0468 86103 is the Bay FM text line. Still ahead tonight, George Harrison, Hot Chocolate, Brian Ferry, Van Morrison and Men at Work. And yes, we've also cleared some space for 11 minutes of Stevie Wright. Phil Collins now, I Wish It Would Rain Down, right here on the Bay.

Phil Collins, I Wish It Would Rain Down, from his 1993 album, But Seriously. Even if you weren't a Phil Collins fan, a lot of people had that one in their record or CD collection. I know I did. Right now, George Harrison. This one came from his landmark All Things Must Pass period. Big guitars, huge melody. What is Life on 100.3 Bay FM.

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La Castlevania, John Wick mode. 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
1: Guess I'm listening to the old music. There's no sort of wave rushing over me. A new wave? Let's try. Nope, that's just dead air. I want the new wave.

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1: Just like that. Just like that.
2: It's New Wave Thursdays. I am your host, DJ Liam.
1: And I am your other host, DJ Splosh.
2: I stole the primary host line.
1: I know,
2: there.
1: Yeah.
2: We're your hosts.
1: There it is. There we go. That's what we want.
2: Primary host Liam and the other guy,
1: secondary guy.
2: Welcome, everyone. Hope you're having a lovely Thursday evening. We have a show.
1: We've got a show. A really good show lined up, actually. It should be the best one yet.
2: The biggest.
1: It is the biggest.
2: Big X the Plug once said, is the biggest, the largest.
1: Yeah.
2: Can't do the next one.
1: No, you can't.
2: But yes, it's an interesting show. The last few episodes, for everyone that's been tuning in through our social media, our live radio episodes, obviously Thursday nights, 9 p.m. on Bay FM. They said 9 a.m.
1: I wish.
2: We posted that on one of the posters as well.
1: Oh, did we?
2: Yeah. Got picked up by someone. I was like, well, a little late to that. But yes, social media-wise, we've been playing 4 new artists every week.
1: We have.
2: We've had some incredible artists to start.
1: We sure have.
2: I don't want to name them all because I'm going to miss a few and it'll be really...
1: And you'll be, in the dog, yes.
2: But every single one of you, I love you all.
1: Yeah, thank you.
2: Beautiful music. And we thought, what's 4 plus 4?
1: That would be 8, Liam.
2: So we're going to do 8 today.
1: What?
2: But there is more reason to this. And I wish I had like a soundboard where I get like the sad... Aww.
1: Yeah. I'll give it to you.
2: Yes. We need to time that a little bit better. But the show is going to be changing over the next 2 months. It sucks. We've been building such good momentum with this.
1: Have.
2: But unfortunately, duty calls. I'm being shipped away 2 months.
1: Yes.
2: Into a different city. I'm so scared.
1: Uh-huh.
2: I've never been to Melbourne. I don't know what to do down there.
1: The thing that I realized today as well, because you go on for 2 months, you're going to miss the grand final with us
2: I'm going to miss the grand final. I'm already missing... pretty much the remainder of the F1 season. I'm missing.
1: Yeah. It's rough.
2: It's even worse. Melbourne people don't watch NRL. So I'm going to go to a pub and they'll be like, just put on like something else. Like, please. But no, enough about me and more about these incredible artists that we have for you today.
1: That's it. We got them ready.
2: And we're going to do this now as well before we go ahead with the show. Language warning.
1: Yes.
2: First song, we've got a beautiful little moan of a swear word. Pretty much second line.
1: Yeah, just prepare yourselves. There will be swearing through these tracks that are playing. So, language warning now.
2: And we're not here to stop artists. They can say whatever the hell they want. They can do whatever the hell they want. But the first artist we've got today, I'm very excited.
1: Oh, me too.
2: Stone Satellites.
1: Yeah.
2: All the way from Victoria. Made that beautiful little video for us as well.
1: I know. How sweet was that? That was beautiful.
2: Going forward, any other artist that's tuning in.
1: Yeah, please do that.
2: Please film Everyone yourselves just like hyping us up.
1: Yeah, that's what we want.
2: It makes us like, we don't even have to post it. We just look at it and smile.
1: We then feel like the celebrity and we want that.
2: Thank you guys. And then we'll put it into a folder.
1: Yep.
2: And we'll look at them again. But no, the first artist for today, Stone Satellites. I'm not going to say anything else.
1: Keep it a surprise.
2: All I will say is that a lot of the artists today that you're going to be hearing, the genres will change.
1: Yeah, it's a bit of a change up.
2: It's very heavy changes. Again, not going to go into any more information from Stone Satellites. I want Stone Satellites to play If Your Language Is Iron, Mine Must Be Clay. Bay FM.
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0: Just going to let him keep screaming.
1: Keep the screams coming.
0: Oh, that was beautiful. Stone Satellites, if your language is iron, mine must be clay.
2: How good was that?
0: That was an incredible song.
2: Yeah.
0: Not what I was expecting.
1: Well,
0: from the beautiful, beautiful video, the personal video that we got from Stone Satellites, I was expecting, I don't know, Ed Sheeran?
1: Very different.
0: Very radio pop. But no, that was incredible. Again, Stone Satellites. Should we go a little bit further into the Stone Satellites lore?
1: Tell me more.
0: Drawing from a vast range of genres, including rock, electronic and industrial, Stone Satellites presents as the creative outlet for Melbourne-bred singer Joe Burke.
1: Mm.
0: We can put a name to the man,
1: there
0: Joe.
1: There we go, good old
0: Burke.
1: Joe.
0: Absolutely incredible. There's no reason why fans of Nine Inch Nails, Helmet, Depeche Mode wouldn't find themselves indulging and some of that beautiful Stone Satellites. We actually had some other comparisons.
1: We did.
0: While we're listening to the track. The first comparison was mainly about Ben's vocals.
1: Ben. Mm. Joe.
0: Joe. Where did I get Ben from?
2: I don't know.
1: But yeah, Joe's vocal, like the high kind of... I compared that to Kurt Cobain's Nirvana.
0: Yes.
1: Yeah.
0: That was the first comparison, which I do agree with.
1: And then I had a text also just come in and saying, this sounds like Nickelback met a punk band. Which I also agree with.
0: Yeah, especially with like Bones for the Crows and
1: yes.
0: that sort of
1: yeah,
0: music
1: yeah, yeah,
0: coming
1: yeah.
0: out recently. Yeah,
1: it's
0: I absolutely
1: great.
0: See the comparisons. But yes, dropped the debut track Unretrified.
1: Mm.
0: Again, debut track June 2026.
1: That's it.
0: Debuted only 3 months ago.
1: And it's great.
0: Exactly. And debut LP due to drop in December.
1: So,
0: very
1: yeah.
0: excited. And I also just wanted to bring this up because he... did note this. West Ham fan.
1: Yeah.
0: Certainly a choice. Collingwood fan.
1: Yeah.
0: Even more of a choice.
1: Go the Lions.
0: We'll happily sit in ninth. Oh, I'm not even a Collingwood fan. I don't even watch AFL. I got into it just for Stone Satellites, just so I could make that joke. Enjoy ninth place, mate. But yes, that was Stone Satellites. Check them out on Instagram at Stone Satellites.
1: Yeah, it's...
0: nothing fancy with the spelling, so...
1: yeah, that's
0: as long
1: it.
0: As you know how to spell satellites...
1: you're sort of... and stone.
0: That's the one I get caught up on. Anyways, we'll move into the next artist. This next artist, very excited, a close friend...
1: a close friend of mine, that's right.
0: Yours.
1: It's a very different change-up of music compared to what we just listened to, but, hey, that's what we want. That's what the show's about. We're changing it up. We're doing different genres here and there and everywhere.
0: So, I like that here, there, and everywhere.
1: That's good.
0: But we'll move into it. Here we go again.
1: By Jack Shannon.
0: BFM. We're live and we're local.

0: Here we go again.
1: Here we go again.
0: So yeah, a bit of a change up from the first one, but what a nice, mellow, beautiful song.
2: Just very buttery.
0: But yeah,
2: I don't know. It felt
0: smooth
2: like
0: like butter.
2: Yeah. I felt like I was in like a weird like a log. I don't know. I feel like I'm in like a logging camp or something. I feel like a lumberjack listening to that song. I don't know. So weird.
0: All right.
2: That's a lot. Yeah, anyway.
0: All right, lumberjack Liam.
2: That's going to make the thumbnail. I'm going to dress myself up. Tell me more about Jack.
0: Well, Jack Shannon, very local boy.
2: Local boy.
0: In the Redlands.
2: So easy. Bay FM.
0: Yeah.
2: Live and local.
0: Lovely man. But yeah, Jack blends his elements of alternative pop and rock to create an array of personal open tracks.
2: Beautiful.
0: After a string of singles that released from 2018 to 2020, he came back in 2024 to release this track, but... with this track, it was like, we didn't know of it until he posted it on his Instagram and I saw it. I'm like, oh my God, I need to play you. He's like, I would be insulted if you didn't play me. And I was like, ah, okay, cool. But yeah, on Spotify, it said 2024. But yeah, Jack, close friend. Met him through my other friend, Reese.
2: Reese.
0: Played a bit of touch together.
2: A bit of touch.
0: Yeah, a bit of touch. And he's also a Parramatta fan. So
2: you guys have too much in common.
0: Yeah, we know the struggle. So yeah. Joe, we feel your pain being Collingwood being a Parramatta fan.
2: That is, yeah. Yeah. Collingwood's a lot better history wise.
0: 1986, man.
2: We won three in a row 50 years ago. But yes. Eels fan, understand then.
0: Yes. But yeah, that was Jack. So nice little mellow song, and then I guess we're gonna go into another sort of mellow song after.
2: Yeah, sort of mellow. Yeah, I really enjoyed that song by Jack. Again, is there a bit of talk of Jack possibly releasing in the near future?
0: Oh, we don't know.
2: Jack
0: is keeping it under wraps.
2: We're looking at you.
0: Come on, give me some more.
2: I don't like how I look in the camera right now. I look like a little, ugh, that was terrible. But yes, we'll move into our next artist for today. And yes, you are right. It is Darlington.
0: It is Darlington.
2: We're down the road coming out of Victoria. I'm very excited for this one. We'll get straight into it.
0: Yeah, we will. Bay FM live and right now.
2: Right now?
0: Right now.
3: Two, three, four.

0: absolutely in awe.
1: Yeah, that was great, wasn't it?
2: Oh, down the road.
1: It's beautiful.
0: We don't know.
1: We don't.
0: Oh, that was beautiful. Absolutely beautiful. But yes, Darlington was down the road.
1: Yes.
0: Oh, so good. Absolutely so good. Just also want to quickly give a shout out to Jack Shannon. I didn't actually shout out his Instagram before.
1: Oh, yeah.
0: I mean, at Jack Shannon with a zero.
1: Yes. Yes, with a zero.
0: Yes.
1: Sorry, Jack.
0: But yes, back to Darlington.
1: Yeah, sorry.
0: Very sorry, Darlington. This is all about you. Darlington, four-piece indie rock band starring Kaylin on the vocals. Ooh, and the guitar.
1: Kaylin sounds great.
0: Lulu. On the keys and the vocals as well. And you wouldn't believe it, brother and sister.
1: Wow. Crazy.
0: You can kind of see the chemistry, though.
1: Oh, yeah, for sure.
0: I'm trying to think of, like, other really good, like, family bands. Bee Gees.
1: Staying alive. That's
0: got to be more.
1: All I got.
0: I mean, Fleetwood Mac, they married each other that many times. They're basically siblings.
1: Yeah.
0: Basically siblings. But, yes, Darlington. Jacob on the drums, Zach on the bass to fill out the rest of the band. Originally from Adelaide. They made the move down to Melbourne.
1: Yes.
0: Absolutely the right move.
1: Oh, for sure.
0: Absolutely the right move. And again, Down the Road is their first track. It's the only track that's been released onto Spotify. So they've put a lot of hens in the basket, one could say.
1: They have. That move to Melbourne.
0: And as I've written in my notes for this song as well, the move to Melbourne is on.
1: Right choice.
0: Because this song is on.
1: It's on.
0: I actually thoroughly enjoyed that song. The vocal harmonies and the chorus were...
1: Oh, that's it.
0: Beautiful. I'm very excited for more music from Darlington.
1: Well, they are... performing right now live at a concert.
0: Live right now. What are the odds that they're playing us instead?
1: That's what I was thinking. I was like, imagine them at the concert and then they're like, you know what, we're banning our music just for a second because Liam and Splosh are going to be playing us.
0: They're
1: going
0: to play it there. We're going to listen to it there.
1: We got to listen to it with the whole crowd.
0: Do you think they're just playing their one song on repeat?
1: I'm sure they are.
0: But no, absolutely incredible, Darlington. I'm excited for more music by them.
1: Oh, yeah. I don't know whose birthday it was, but someone in the band, it's their birthday. And I'm sorry, I don't know who it is, but happy birthday.
0: Cakes and candles. Cakes and candles for you. Well, happy birthday. Happy birthday to Darlington, the band.
1: Your wish has come true to be playing on Bay FM.
0: I'm sure that was absolutely
1: their only wish.
0: When they blew out the candle, Bay FM. Thinking about that from a different state. But yes, that was Darlington. Give them a follow on Instagram at darlington.band.
1: Nice. Give them a follow.
0: And simple. We're going to move into the next artist now.
1: Yeah, we are.
0: We got Bronny.
1: Bronny.
0: With O1 Thurman.
1: Hell yeah.
0: Really cool name.
1: Oh,
0: really,
1: yeah.
0: Like O1 Thurman. I love the logo with the box design as well. Really,
1: yeah, cool.
0: But we're going to get into some Bronny.
1: Yeah, we are.
0: Because we're Bay FM and we're more than we're just the greatest music.

0: I was expecting.
1: Oh, that really. Bam. Oh, that was like a. Yeah, that was.
0: That was a tease, wasn't it?
1: That felt like never. I don't know what it is or what it means, but blue balls, whatever that means.
0: That felt whatever it means.
1: That's that. 11-year-old guitar player nails Master of Puppets on national TV.
0: Damn. And who may that be? And what did we just play?
1: That was O1 Thurman. And that is their Spotify bio.
0: Yeah.
1: So it was very hard to get a little bit of information on the old O1 Thurman. That's a lie. They sent us an entire bio of
0: the
1: band.
0: So they really did.
1: We had plenty of information to go off. But I really liked that. And the other thing that we both also really liked that we both saw, they performed live.
0: Yeah.
1: On the Jimmy Fallon Tonight Show. So big round of applause for that.
0: Yeah, that's it.
1: The biggest artist we've had play.
0: Oh, yeah, for sure.
1: Albeit Jimmy looked a little simish.
0: Yeah, a little bit simish, but...
1: Probably was speaking a little simish as well. But the live performance that O1 Thurman put on for the Jimmy Fallon.
0: For Jimmy Fallon, yeah.
1: And it's on YouTube for everyone to go watch, so please go check that out. Absolutely incredible.
0: It's great. And we've got an artist that's played on Jimmy Fallon now they're on Bay FM.
1: Only took 3 episodes. We've made it.
0: Oh, that's it. We've
1: already made it. But yes, O1 Thurman is the Mangajin. I've said that so wrong. Oh my gosh. Yeah, I'm not going to even bother saying it because I'm just going to
0: move on.
1: Offensive. But yes, they're an indie rock project of Josh Bartlett. So Josh Bartlett is the lead of O1 Thurman. The band emerged with a steady output of home recorded demo tapes and quickly developed a cult following with a sprawling lo-fi sound that delves into the dissonant post-punk as much as it does noise pop.
0: That's right.
1: Noise pop's an interesting kind of subgenre.
0: Yes.
1: Yeah. Very interesting subgenre, noise pop. I won't go further than that. An alluring live presence that's landed them on the lineups with both local and interstate heavyweights. It's not always pretty.
0: Yeah.
1: But that's what makes you beautiful. That's, sorry, I was thinking of One Direction. That's what makes it beautiful. But yeah, second track of 2026. They dropped Muzzle earlier this year as well. Absolutely incredible track. Please go listen to that. And again, O1 Thurman, the Jimmy Fallon show performance. Oh. Must watch TV. Absolutely incredible. On Instagram at O-O-H-1-O-N-E Thurman. T-H-U-R-M-A-N. It's not numbers. You won't find them that way.
0: No, you won't. Oh, you probably could.
1: definitely could. But yes, that was O1 Thurman. Incredible.
0: Let's hope they're releasing new tracks soon as well.
1: I hope so.
0: Because I want more of that.
1: Two for the year. Let's go for three.
0: Let's make it a third.
1: Let's go for three.
0: We're waiting.
1: But we'll move into... So that was the first 4 artists. Typically, that'd be the end of our show.
0: That would be it. It wouldn't be the end, but we would play your other pop tracks and whatnot. But no.
1: Yeah, but buckle up. Buckle up, cowboys.
0: That's it.
1: We got more. We ain't done.
0: No, it's howdy partner time.
1: We got another band.
0: Yes, we do. Another band from New South Wales.
1: We got Lapse. Hindsight.
0: Hindsight. That's it.
1: I stole the words from you.
0: You did, right?
1: I'll do it again.
0: Next up, we got Lapse with Hindsight.
1: Love it. Bay FM across the Bayside and beyond.

0: Bingo, bango, boom.
1: Beautiful.
0: That was Hindsight by Laps.
1: Love it.
0: What a fun, just exhilarating song.
1: Energy.
0: It's one that I go, you know what? That deserves to go.
1: Huge. Voila.
0: And let's hope us doing this makes that happen.
1: But all artists that we've played, of course.
0: Of course.
1: Every single one of you that are listening, we want you all to be huge.
0: Yeah, of course. But yeah, a little bit more about Laps. Laps are a four-piece indie rock band from Sydney.
1: Sydney represent.
0: That's it. Exploring interpersonal relationships, mental health, and navigating your 20s. That'll be us.
1: I need help with all those things. So we're in the midst of it. 25. We are
0: smack bang in the middle. And I was only smack bang in the middle. Just a couple of days ago.
1: Ah, happy birthday.
0: Oh, thank
1: Welcome
0: you.
1: To the quarter cent.
0: Thank you. But yeah, composed of four friends, Ryan, Bree, Jazz, and Dan, Laps came together in mid-2025 from all different places. So you've got high school friends.
1: Typical.
0: Interstate moves.
1: That's a big one.
0: And even Hinge. That's not a typical one.
1: I'm going to start using my Tinder experiences to actually find band partners.
0: That'd be great. But yeah, Laps launched their debut single in October on July. Sorry, in October. Single October. That's what the song's called. On July 24, 2026, and Hindsight on August 21st of this year. With both singles to be supported within their debut EP.
1: Very excited for that.
0: And we've got another one coming very, very soon.
1: Another single?
0: Another single.
1: Woo!
0: Trilobites dropping on October 2nd.
1: That's a cool name.
0: And then we've got their full EP coming out, All It Took Was You.
1: Do we have a set date?
0: October 16th.
1: Etch it into your calendars, everyone.
0: That's
1: Laps
0: it.
1: Is dropping Trilobites on the 2nd.
0: Big circle around the 2nd of October. And Red Texter, make sure you got it dotted down.
1: And then on the 16th for the EP, you can put some sparkles. Yeah, you can put a little bit extra on that date for the calendar. But yes, that was Hindsight by Laps at Laps the Band.
0: Yep. But yeah, great. Fun. Love it.
1: I'm in awe of the songs that we've been playing, and I'm ready to
0: keep them rolling.
1: Keep the show rolling. The next up, Martha Chess Phelps.
0: Yeah.
1: Run with it.
0: Love it. Let's run with it with Bay FM and It's New and It's Now.

0: Bang.
1: Bam.
0: Martha Chess Phelps, Run With It.
1: We have, yeah, another fun, great song. Just
0: this is it. This is what
1: you're going to get. I love it.
0: Feels like a fight song.
1: Yeah, but like it's just
0: grit my teeth.
1: Do, do, do, do. And then it's just bang. Oh, I love it. So much fun.
0: Aggression.
1: But yeah, a little bit more about Martha.
0: Tell me more. Tell me more.
1: Martha Chess Phelps is an indie folk rock singer, songwriter, and multi-instrumentalist from inner Sydney.
0: Ah, Sydney represent again.
1: Another Sydney folk.
0: We need more Bay FMers. We need more Jacks.
1: Yeah, please. honest lyric and folk influence vocals intertwined with a distinct rock flair. Though still young, Martha has been around some years now, playing throughout Sydney alongside many big Aussie music names.
0: Damn, Martha. Okay.
1: Yeah.
0: All right.
1: But yeah, drop Run With It back in 2024. And also, keep an eye out at Martha Chess Phelps on the Insta, because she got something cooking.
0: Something's cooking.
1: We got something cooking. An EP is coming out.
0: EP coming out. Wow, 2-year hiatus for Martha, and Bay FM's just dropping EP news.
1: That's it.
0: From Sydney to the Bay, to the Bay, to the world. Martha Chess Phelps. That was an incredible track. Run With It. Follow on Instagram as it was just given Martha Chess Phelps.
1: Yeah.
0: Again, if you can spell.
1: Then you sorted. You know what you're doing.
0: Exactly. And if you can't spell, check out the social media. All these beautiful artists will be there.
1: That's it. We'll be tagging them.
0: Follow them through us.
1: Yeah. And then follow us while you're there.
0: Yes. Say that we sent you.
1: Please.
0: But we'll move into our next artist again. Massive, massive thanks to all the artists that have played so far.
1: Yes, thank you guys. We really do appreciate it.
0: But yes, we are obviously a little disorganized with these sorts of shows. It can be a little bit tricky to get artists ready and have all the notes prepared. But a lot of you artists,

0: Another great track.
1: It's just so smooth, so silky. I feel like I'm wearing like silk clothes and I'm in my nice bed. It's just
0: when I'm listening to Jourdain, it's how I feel.
1: It's just I just feel such a beautiful
0: nice
1: song.
0: Nice and silky.
1: But yes, Perth Boileau based artist, singer songwriter Jourdain, was brought up in a South Asian household.
0: Well, there you go.
1: But when you're from Perth, you can put the culture in, but that Perth sprinkle's going to be there. Country, blues, and soul music throughout the house.
0: Oh, there you go.
1: When I think of Perth, I do think just like super country for some reason, even though it's like not really. If you step outside of Perth, maybe, but Perth is like.
0: Yeah, I wouldn't go. Oh, yeah, Perth is a country city.
1: No, but when I was younger, that's like. Well, to be fair, I thought Brisbane was a country city when I was a kid.
0: Well,
1: I thought Melbourne didn't exist and Tasmania was fake. So I wasn't raised very well. Anyways, she began exploring her own soulful vocals at church, eventually finding herself and her own R&B sound. Beautiful influence from Lauryn Hill, Ms. Lauryn Hill, one of my favourite artists of all time. Snow Allegra, again, one of my favourite, beautiful Swedish musician. Mm. Incredible voice. Her, who I still think is probably one of the most talented artists going at the moment. And then Kalani. Come pick up your clothes.
0: Well, have you heard of Jourdain? Because she's also a very talented artist.
1: I have. 2,000 Miles. Is it wrong? Two of Jourdain's tracks that have hit over 50,000 streams.
0: Damn.
1: Both incredible tracks. And I was actually going through Jourdain's Facebook as I was doing my snooping, trying to get my facts.
0: Bit of a stalker.
1: 2,000 Miles actually played on, I want to say it's the BBC One radio. You know, the big...
0: AM. Yeah, Britain. Yeah.
1: There was a host and, yeah, wow. I saw that and I was like...
0: That's huge.
1: Not as big as Bay FM.
0: Oh, well, that's it. It's Bay FM.
1: You've got the live audience here. They're all clapping and losing their minds. But yes, Warmth was dropped back in April and Jourdain has told us. New music.
0: This is it. I cannot wait. But listening to Jourdain, when I first heard this, I'm like, this reminds me so much of like a Jessica Mowboy kind of feel to the song.
1: Yeah.

0: Incredible it's, vocal control.
1: Yeah, it's Jessica Mowboy without Jessica Mowboy's high pitched, you know.
0: Yes, I can see that. Jordan's got a very beautiful lower tone. But maybe that's the challenge. We're putting down the gauntlet to you, Jordan.
1: Oh, this is it.
0: I want to hear you just belt out a ballad.
1: Yeah. Give it to us.
0: It's going to be smooth and silky. I expect it already. But yes, that was Jordan again on Instagram at SayJordan. I'm going to spell that because Jordan's a bit, I guess, inconspicuous in a way. J-O-R-D-A-N-E. Not forget.
1: But Instagram is Say, S-A-Y. Why?
0: If you needed help spelling that.
1: Come on, you never know.
0: Well, I think I know. Anyways, we're on to our final artist.
1: Our final artist of the night until all our other tracks will come through.
0: We'll get into it because it's another incredible track. It's Jacob Jean. We're walking away.
1: We are walking away, and this is Bay FM, and you're listening to us live, local, and right now. Walking.

0: There it is, a bit of Jacob Gene.
1: Walking away, yeah, walking away.
2: Thank you, Liam. That was with Walking Away.
1: That was just such a...
2: Really soul, like, gets in ya.
1: Love it. I just want to, like, do something with it. I don't know. But no, when I was editing the... when I was creating the playlist, getting all the music together, I had heard just the first 10 seconds of that. Probably 50 times.
2: Oh, well, there you go.
1: So that's been like a vocal stem of mine. Like, I'll just be walking around the house, walking away. And then it was not as good as Jacob, though. But tell me more about Jacob.
2: We got this one from his bio, directly from his bio. Oh. Musical Jedi Warrior. Also, Rebel Music for the Awakening.
1: I like that.
2: Yeah, it's real. Mm.
1: I'm awoken.
2: Yeah, you're awoken. But yeah, a little bit more about him. Rising Australian artist Jacob Gene, whose infectious blend of reggae, R&B, rock, funk and blues is shaking up the indie music scene. Words from Curly's interview.
1: That is correct. I wanted to quote that.
2: Yes.
1: Because it was very well written about Jacob because I couldn't put the words to it because the music's so different from each track.
2: Oh, that's it.
1: And Curly, the interview that I watched, 30 minutes, go get a listen. He explained it very well.
2: Yeah, well, there you go. And now we're explaining this.
1: We're relaying the information forward.
2: But yeah, dropped two singles back on the 18th of February, including Walking Away. And
1: I was so close to singing.
2: I was like, should I hit the note? Nah, I can't. But yeah, give Jacob Jeans with Kokomo's Live Out and Livid Skate in Fremantle. Incredible live set is a 40-minute video.
1: Yes, that was a note from me, and it's very hard to read because it was Jacob had a live set with Livid Skate, which is a place in Fremantle. They have like a live, it's like a live YouTube sort of, it's kind of like a tiny desk. If anyone it's a 40-minute set that Jacob played, and incredible.
2: Well, there you go.
1: Just incredible. He's such a great vocalist on the guitar, and he gets the crowd into it.
2: Well, that's,
1: and if you can get the tiny desk crowd into it, then
2: you're a winner.
1: You're a winner in everyone's eyes.
2: This is it.
1: But yes, Jacob Gene. Before we'll go through every artist's name again, because I want to thank you all individually. Stone Satellites.
2: Thank you.
1: Jack Shannon.
2: Thank you.
1: Darlington.
2: Thank you.
1: 01 Thurman.
2: Thank you.
1: Laps.
2: Guess what? Thank you.
1: Martha Chess Phelps.
2: And another. Thank you.
1: Jordan.
2: Thanking you.
1: I'm looking at Stone Satellites again. Oh, I've lost it all. Jacob Gene.
2: And thank you.
1: Massive thank you to every single one of you artists. And again, thank you to all artists that have played on the radio over the last 3 weeks.
2: We really do appreciate it. And yeah, this will be it for the next 2 months of all the new artist tracks. We will be on air, but it will be not live.
1: It'll be different.
2: It will be very different. And we are still trying to figure out how we're going to do it. But you know what? Me and Liam get it sorted. We will get it done.
1: Get her done.
2: So, yeah. But don't go anywhere because we've still got some great tracks to come. You may be listening to a big stint of ads at the very start, but that is okay. You'll enjoy it. Because after that, you've got bangers after bangers after bangers because that's what we do and that's what we provide.
1: Exactly. Yeah. Well, we'll get into the final track for the first hour. This is not a part of our new artist. We just wanted to give you one more track just because we're keeping score.
2: That's it. We are keeping score.
1: We're keeping score. LDRU, page 5. Let's get it.
2: Let's do it.

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1: And we're back in the new hour. Top of the hour to use all.
0: Welcome, welcome. If you actually know, if you're just turning up now,
1: you missed
0: boo that person.
1: Yeah, because you just missed a great show.
0: You missed a great hour of incredible Australian-based artists.
1: Yeah.
0: Again, if you're still tuning in, thank you very much.
1: We do appreciate you.
0: All of you very
1: much. Even if you are tuning in right now, we do appreciate you.
0: We do appreciate the love and support. But again, if you are just tuning in now, check out the social media, New Wave Thursdays, and you'll be able to catch up on what you just missed.
1: You will.
0: Which, believe me, you want to catch up on.
1: Oh, you do. When that will be up, I don't know.
0: Well, we've got...
1: We've got 8 weeks to get that.
0: We've got 8 weeks to get that. But no, it'll be uploaded before the end of next week. Do not worry. Actually, do we space them out?
1: No. All at once.
0: All eight at once.
1: All eight at once. Get our views up.
0: That is true. We'll get our views up. But yes, the show will be changing from next week.
1: We're
0: still going to be on the air.
1: We will.
0: You'll be able to hear our voices. Unfortunately, it's not going to be live.
1: Won't be live, and I doubt it will be this crisp clear, because
0: we're going to have to be using like Rock Band microphones.
1: Yeah,
0: like USB, like
1: my Guitar Hero mic. I've still got it.
0: Oh, Ron, it's me. I can't hear a thing. This is sick. But yes, so the show will be changing a little bit over the next 2 months, but we do have some plans for the social media, maybe a bit of vlogging.
1: Yeah, a little bit of vlogging.
0: I don't know how interesting our lives are going to be.
1: Oh, mate. Well, since we've discussed it, I've gone, you know what? If we're going to vlog, I've got to make my life a little bit more interesting.
0: I'm going to join a cult in Melbourne, I think.
1: That's interesting.
0: Or I'll join like a theatre club or something, and I'll vlog.
1: Sounds like
0: 8 week lead up to the big final show.
1: I love it. Now that you've said it, you got to stick with it.
0: I'm going to have to find like a theatre group to sign up to. Like, who is this guy? I'd be like,
1: I've got 8 weeks.
0: I'm here to vlog and I'm here to act, I guess. This is now me. But yeah, so keep an eye out on the social media. We've got some big, exciting plans coming through there. We will absolutely get back on the horse with the new music from Australian artists, though, this has quickly become one of my favourite things to do.
1: Oh, it really is. It's exciting. It keeps it fresh. It keeps us doing stuff and doing a bit of research and, you know, keeping that brain chugging along.
0: Yeah, but it's always nice also to just find new artists.
1: Well, that's it, and get their name out a bit and go, hey, need to listen to them because they're really good.
0: Especially our generation, I think, was a little bit unlucky. People don't talk about this, but the Beatles, for example, released, what, six albums in 8 years?
1: Yeah.
0: Frank Ocean hasn't dropped in 11 years. That's my favourite artist, and I haven't heard music in 11 years. So getting new artists and getting more music put out by people that don't have hundreds of millions of dollars and they're just sitting there idly, not making music, it's always good to give a platform to new artists. And again, I've now liked 8 new songs that are in my Spotify.
1: That's it, exactly right.
0: Plus more from their own catalogues outside. So it's one of my favourite things to do.
1: It is.
0: But anyways, thank you for listening to my TED Talk.
1: Yeah.
0: First song of the hour, you would have just heard then, Dominic Fike, Kenny Beats, Phone Numbers. We're going to keep it going with some sexy, sexy time.
1: Oh, I like a second time.
0: Yeah, I don't know. I'm not too fussed on sexy time. But no, I was thinking more about the artist, Tory Lanez.
1: Ah, I gotcha, okay.
0: Is he still in jail?
1: Ah, dude, I like the song. I said, let's play that song. I didn't go, is he still in jail? I have no idea, dude.
0: Now I'm thinking about sexy time and what...
1: Oh, no.
0: I was just... Heads flown away. But no, The Colour Violet, Tory Lanez. Let's get straight into it. Hit me with the sting.
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0: Can I meet on the other side?
1: You may.
0: Now that you've finished your yawn.
1: Sorry, yeah.
0: It's now my turn.
1: There it is. Yeah, it's getting to that time of the night, you know. Working and then going, oh, yeah, I've got to be on the radio till 11. And then you're like, I've got to get up early for work tomorrow. But, hey, that's all part of the fun, right?
0: That made me so depressed.
1: We do it for the love of the game.
0: I was just like blankly staring at the floor while you said all that. And I was like,
1: oh, man. Oh, my God, is this one?
0: I also have to do that tomorrow. Oh, God. But sorry to everyone. It's, you ain't working right now.
1: Yeah, that's it.
0: Unless you're a trucker.
1: Yeah.
0: Then, well,
1: you're
0: the backbone of the country.
1: That's it.
0: Lads and lassies.
1: Yep.
0: Whichever ones are you running the trucks, you're running the country.
1: Thank you.
0: Thank you. Thank you very much. But we'll go over some of the songs you would have just heard to turn on the hour. Again, we started strong, The Colour Violet with Tory Lanez, Bruno Mars, On My Soul. Bit of Kalani.
1: Winter Never Ends.
0: Top three, yeah.
1: Coming to Eagleby Brewery in October. I'll be going.
0: Yes, he's playing with
1: Kesha.
0: Kesha, who also
1: was the number one.
0: She won it. That's right.
1: She won it. So, yeah, that should be a great concert. Really keen for that.
0: And the old man came second, the Ready Boy.
1: Yeah, Harlan.
0: Is he appearing at this show?
1: He will not be.
0: Oh.
1: That's fine by me. I'm there for Kalani and Kesha. So, yeah, should be good.
0: That's a shame. Would have been nice to have all three of them.
1: Would have been.
0: They could battle it out again.
1: Yeah, it's all right. That's all right. But, yeah.
0: Oh, well. Either Someone way. Needs to offer him 20K.
1: Ah, that's
0: Give
1: it.
0: The man his money. Anywho, Zara Larsson, M&EK.
1: Never forget you.
0: Never forget you. I always thought Jason Derulo was in that song.
1: Oh, true. Well, yeah, you'd be very wrong.
0: I don't know, just like because it's a guy who sings really high, and I always just picture that to be Jason Derulo.
1: Fair.
0: After that, in that final song you would have just heard then, Kid Cudi, CeeLo Green, Scott Mccuddy versus the world.
1: Yeah.
0: What a track that is.
1: Ah, such a fun song.
0: This is our time.
1: I remember on the cruise that we all went on together.
0: 2021.
1: Yeah. 22.
0: God,
1: 4
0: years. Oh, my God.
1: 22. But, yeah, that song, every time I hopped in the shower, that was the song I would always play.
0: What up? How's everyone
1: it
0: feeling?
1: Was just, yeah. It's great.
0: It's like I'm in the shower. I feel great.
1: Yeah, got me excited. Time for a beer.
0: Mr. Cuddy, I feel great. I'm going to go grab a mocktail. But, yes, that was the track that we just had then. It's moved around the playlist, and it's going to make me put on an ad next.
1: That's all right.
0: But no, I've saved you. We've got Peggy Goo.
1: Ah, there we go.
0: No. It goes like
1: that. Speaking of that kind of music kind of genre, if anyone was lucky enough to get tickets to Calvin Harris.
0: I had heard about this.
1: Every single show has sold out in Australia, including all five shows in Sydney. It's huge. We only got one in Brisbane, which was like, come on, give me a little bit more.
0: Was it two in Perth?
1: Two in Perth, five in Sydney.
0: And what, like five in Melbourne? Four?
1: I'm not sure. But one here. But this guy was lucky enough.
0: Oh, you got tickets?
1: I got tickets.
0: Oh, damn, how much?
1: $250.
0: Oh, my God, it sucks being
1: at
0: Australian.
1: At the very, very front. So...
0: That's pretty good. That was pretty good. Has he announced any artists that are with him?
1: No, not yet.
0: Because I was having a bit of a debate about this.
1: Yeah.
0: And because we're trying to guess who he'd frontline with. And I was like, it's most likely going to be an Australian DJ. And a lot of people that I was talking to were like, it's going to be Fisher.
1: That'd be really cool.
0: I kept saying that Fisher is now kind of too big to frontline.
1: International. Are you going
0: so
1: DJ?
0: I was thinking like Lude.
1: Oh, okay.
0: Lude or even like I think Dom Dolla's starting to push through.
1: Yeah, fair.
0: Like, Dom Dolla sold out one of the arenas in Melbourne.
1: Well, he's got a show. He's got one for Dom Dolla. He's playing in Melbourne. And then from there, he's going to, like, Bangkok. He's going to Singapore. He's going around the world from there. It's like, oh, okay, fair.
0: No, exactly. So that was the little debate I had is Fisher too big to frontline for Calvin Harris? Mm.
1: But Lude's a good shout.
0: I think Lude's a perfect shout because Lude's got songs that are hugely famous.
1: Oh, yeah.
0: But Lude himself...
1: Bless it.
0: Isn't exactly like a well-known name.
1: Yeah.
0: Dom Dolla's... I feel like Dom Dolla's starting to become like quite
1: He's getting international.
0: A common name internationally in the DJ scene. But yeah, to be fair, if I was if I was Swedish House Mafia and Calvin Harris asked me to free front line, I'd be doing it. Like, Calvin Harris.
2: Please, I'd love that.
0: I mean, I don't know why I said if I was Swedish House Mafia. If I was one of the greatest DJs ever and I was asked to play, I'd play. Go figure. But yeah, speaking of dance music, we're going to get into the next track. It's Peggy Goo.
1: Yeah, it is.
0: And it goes like, na na na.
1: Na na na. 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

0: 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Oh, man, I promise. I'm going to turn her to a monster, but no menages. I don't know how he's saying it, but let him hear this.
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0: Femi, Take a Trip. It's a good one. It's a new one released on his Noble release singles. It's on like the same kind of album thing, but it's not an EP or anything. But either way, I'm both big fans of those songs.
1: Yeah, no, Femi's come out of nowhere.
0: Yeah, legit.
1: Like when we played Noble originally.
0: Yeah.
1: Because we played it before the Kid Laroi version came
0: out.
1: Yes,
0: yes, yes.
1: And I was like, I've never heard of this guy. And he already had, was it 30 million?
0: Yeah, something like that.
1: 40 million monthly listeners? Insane. Yeah. Only because, again, that Noble song has blown up in like, it must have been huge in Europe because it was not.
0: No.
1: Didn't hear it much here. I've heard it a bit more now with the Kid Laroi version that's dropped, but like, that song was everywhere except for here. Like, I just didn't know who Femi was, but incredible song, incredible artist. We'll go through some of the other tracks that you would have just heard. Again, Kanye West.
0: Violent Crimes.
1: Such a beautiful song.
0: Oh, it really is.
1: Don't you grow up in a hurry.
0: It's yeah, lovely.
1: Mama be worried.
0: Oh, she will be.
1: NDT.
0: Oh, God.
1: Jono.
0: Yeah. Yes. What what did we listen to after that, Liam?
1: It was Jono's AI intro song for breakfast, the 40-second edit.
0: Love it.
1: But that was it. It was actually Peggy Goo, Kanye West, and Take a Trip with Femi. And we're going to round out the hour with some incredible tracks. I'll give you the names now. Oh, we've got a twofer.
0: We've got a twofer of my favorite artist.
1: It's Good Charlotte.
0: It's not. I didn't put Good Charlotte in this week, and there's not a chance of living hell that you would be putting in Good Charlotte.

0: child.
1: That's true. But yes, no, we've got MGK, Fill My Pockets, and then we've got Electric Callboy.
0: Mm.
1: The German techno metal? Techno rock?
0: Oh, I know is that they've got the moves.
1: They've got the moves.
0: Yeah.
1: And then the final track that you're gonna be listening to, Fred Durst.
0: With MGK.
1: Fix Your Face. There's a lot of swearing in that song, so language won't be late for that.
0: It's the last
1: one. It's a bit late for that. You guys have heard all the swear words. I could even just swear right now.
0: Yeah. Maybe don't.
1: Nope. Beep. I wouldn't bother. I've got too much to live for.
0: But yeah, MGK, first one for your pockets is with his album with Wiz Khalifa, whole album together. Some of those songs.
1: Yeah. The Black Ink one?
0: Yeah, Everything Tattered.
1: Everything Tattered, yeah.
0: That one, not a fan of. But this one, I really enjoy this one. Very nice, mellow, beautiful, just MGK, just, you know, doing what he does best.
1: It's what he does best.
0: That's it.
1: But yes, as we now wind down into our final minute of talk time.
0: Oh no, this is it. Oh my God, I'm going to cry.
1: I'm touching everything in the studio.
0: Leaving my fingerprints everywhere.
1: I won't be here for quite some time. I'm going to lose my smell. But yes, the show will continue. Again, if you're not already following us on social media, you need to be, I don't know, hung, drawn and quartered at this point. I don't know how many times I have to tell you, you must.
0: At New Wave Thursdays, thank Instagram, TikTok, and because we're going to be doing this new kind of vlogging thing, we'll be more social on YouTube.
1: Yes, indeed. Keep an eye on all the social medias.
0: Please.
1: Oh, it's really sad.
0: It is a bit, but hey, we're going to make it work and we're still going to be able to talk to you guys. Just won't be live.
1: Yeah, and then we'll be back November 28?
0: 20-something.
1: 20-something. How can it be 20-something? Anyways, my name is DJ Liam.
0: And my name is DJ Splosh.
1: Thank you very much to all the lovely, incredible artists that played on this show, last show, and the show before.
0: Thank you, guys. We'll appreciate you. And yeah, keep an eye out. Keep tuned. We will be back.
1: We will be back.
0: Bye.

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And my family listened 50

0: 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Sundays kick off at 6 a.m. with Simon and Sunday Socials, an eclectic sound of over three decades of music featuring some artists who had been forgotten. 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
1: Taking a quick check on the current weather outlook for Brisbane's Bayside. Patchy rain nearby for the rest of today with a cool top near 16. Humidity is sitting high, so it'll feel a bit damp out and about. Those patchy showers linger through the afternoon, but nothing too heavy expected. Patchy rain nearby continues into tonight, staying mild with a low around 16. Tomorrow, climbing to a warmer top of 24, with patchy rain still popping up at times. Right now in Manly, it's 15. That's the latest weather update, thanks to Totally Workwear, locally owned and operated. 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

T-Rex Metal Guru. Good morning. It's just gone past 5 a.m. I'm Brock Parker. Great to be with you this Friday morning. Welcome to Sunrise on Bay FM 100.3. Great show to get you started with T-Rex, though. And we've got a great show for you for the next hour to get you through these very early hours. We are live and local across the Bayside and beyond. To get us started off this morning, though, we've got Michael Jackson followed by Chris Deborah. Don't go anywhere. 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

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Great song, that one, throwing us back all the way to the 80s, I believe. 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Alrighty, to get us off next, it's Neil Diamond, followed by Katy Perry. A little later in this hour, we've got Palmer Lee with one of their greatest hits. Don't go anywhere. 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
1: 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Alrighty, up next, Blues Brothers with Gimme Some Lovin', followed by Soft Cell with, I think, their greatest hit of all time, Tainted Love. 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

Bay FM 100.3. Hold On My Heart, Genesis. Great song, that one. Look, we're almost done for the hour. We're creeping up to that 6 o'clock mark. But before we get there, we've got Queen as well. One of my favourite artists. It's one of their, definitely one of their better songs, that's for sure. Alrighty, the Knacks, My Sharona, came together unbelievably fast with Doug and Burton writing the 1979 hit in roughly an hour. Then the tightly rehearsed band captured it in a single studio take. Sharona was real as well. The woman who inspired the title also appeared on the single's cover. How cool is that for a bit of music history today at this very early hour? Alrighty, don't go anywhere. I've got Visage coming up next on Bay FM 100.3. This is Sunrise. Good morning, everyone.

Electric Light Rockeria, great song that one. And look, that's the end of Sunrise this morning. Thank you so much for joining me. It's been great to have you this morning at this ungodly hour. Look, it's almost about to roll into 6 a.m. To finish us off though for the hour, it's Queen with Killer Queen. Look, whatever you choose to do today, do make it count. It's the last day of the working week. If you have to work on the weekend though, I'm so sorry. But here it is now, Killer Queen, Bay FM 100.3.

There you go, the first of many bangers on Bay FM Bricky. Gary Angry Anderson sadly passed away the other day. 79 years old. He rocked the AFL back in 1991. He was in Mad Max. He also tried out for politics. R.O.P. Rose Tattoos, Gary Angry Anderson. Jono here. Bay FM Bricky, welcome to it. We'll check your traffic soon and also talk about Redfest coming up this weekend.

0: 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You will be carrying out pest control services and inspections. 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However, they are willing to train the right applicant. And if you have a job to promote, email me at jobline@bayfm.org.au and I can advertise your vacancy totally free 3 times a day throughout the working week. And this has been another free community service announcement from Bay FM, Rhythm of the Bay.
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0: What's that smell? Oh, it's another Friday banger. One from the 70s. Radio, Jack and Jill on BFM Brekkie. Jono here. Redfest coming up this weekend. There is life after Redfest, I promise you. 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

This is Beth and Brekkie. Time for my quote of the week. Silence is golden. Unless you have kids, then silence is just suspicious. First weekend of school holidays, bunch of ideas and events on the Redland Bay City Council website. 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You might want to shuffle them off to Redfest. We'll be broadcasting live all weekend. Come find us and say g'day. Lola Young, Messy on BFM Brekkie.

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1: Taking a look at all things traffic in the Bay Area so far this morning. Pretty standard light northbound delays on the gateway up past 8 Mile Plains around Mount Gravatt Kapalabar Road. Clear Mount Cotton Road and Mount Gravatt Kapalabar Road's run westbound. Not too bad there. Moreton and Redland Bay Road. Chance to build up through Kapalabar Central. For the moment, a pretty good northbound run past Linden Road. Wellington Street clear this morning. Finucane Road, chances of some light delays near Delancey Street, so keep an eye on that. Manly and Wynnum Road remain pretty clear. Bay FM 100.3 traffic report brought to you by Omoda JQ Kapalabar. Bold looks, serious presence. Discover the JQ J5 and J7. More traffic soon on 100.3 Bay FM. 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

Yeah, I live next door to a guy named Alan. He has a lot of parties. I don't get a lot of sleep. BFM Brekkie, Friday morning bangers. Just got a text from Craig in Thornlands. Jono, I can't wait to get off work. I'm going to go home and pour myself some breakfast. Oh, good one, mate. Men at Work, playing on the River Stage, November 20. Here they are right now on BFM Brekkie.

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as Taylor before she met Travis, before she became a Kansas City Chiefs supporter, and before she started wearing her undies on the outside of her jeans. 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

0: Yeah, let's take a quick look at what happened on this day. September 25, Bay FM Brekkie. Looks like Christopher Columbus departed Spain in 1493 for the Americas.
1: Where's the rum gone?
2: 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You give it 1 hour, maybe two. Keep a weather eye open and you will see white sails on that horizon.
0: Wait a minute. We're talking about Christopher Columbus, not Jack Sparrow. What else happened on this day? Well, let's see. Birthdays. Superman, Christopher Reeve, Catherine Zeta-Jones and Will Smith. Happy birthday to them and you if it's your birthday today. And Dave Grohl auditioned for Nirvana and got the job.

Yeah, once a go-go, always a go-go. Jane Wheedlin doing it solo these days. Tangled on Bay FM Brekkie, Jono here. Friday morning, countdown to the NRL prelim finals tonight. Our mighty Dolphins, only 13 hours away from taking down the Chooks at Suncorp. NRL grand final not too far away too, October the 4th. I've heard a rumour that this guy might be throwing his hat into the ring. No, not you, Flipper. I'm talking about John Stevens. But it's only a rumour. It's Bay FM Brekkie.

0: Old mate Miley, originally rumoured to play the AFL Grand Final tomorrow, but looks like Kylie and G-Flip got dibs on that gig, entertaining the crowd for about 11 minutes before the Brizzy Lions take on Frio at the MCG tomorrow. Claws out, go the Lions. Redfest weekend has finally arrived. All the details coming up before 9 o'clock.
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2: Before the coffee, before the rush, before the inbox starts talking too much, there's one man awake with a pun on standby and a dad joke ready.

Peter Guru is going to be making a big scene in the Valley. December the 10th, don't miss it. You can Google the venue if you like. What's my scene? BFM Brekkie Friday morning. Big news this week, or last week. IOC officials have officially chosen the croc-infested Fitzroy River in Rocky for rowing events. Has anyone told the crocs? That's my question. We'll check your traffic right after the Chili Peppers on BFM Brekkie.

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1: G'day everybody, checking all things traffic in the Bay Area this morning, northbound on the Gateway. Light delays from 8 Mile Plains up to Carindale. It's a little busier down around Rochdale. Still pretty good about Kapalabar Road and Mount Cotton Road's run from the east. Redland Bay Road, light delays between Linden Road and Kapalabar Central. No real dramas this morning for Nuken Road, maybe around the Alexandra Hills Shopping Centre. Same goes for Manly Road into Tingalpa, but for the moment, mostly clear. Bay FM 100.3 Traffic Report, brought to you by Omoda Jaycu Kapalabar. Meet the head-turning Jaycu J5, available now. 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
9: 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Got the point?

This is 100.3 Bay FM. Brekkie, Jono here. It's that time of the morning for Wally of the Week. And apologies if your name is Wally. All right. Apparently a P-plater was busted driving southbound on the M1 last week, steering with his knees while buttering a bagel. Yep, probably saw it on the news. Gold Coast cops slapped the cuffs on him and fined him $1,000 for not having donuts. Don't be steering with your knees. Weezer, Hashpipe, Bay FM Brekkie.

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1: This is AIR News Queensland. I'm Lee Harrison. Police are investigating the sudden death of a man in the Maranoa region of southwest Queensland. Emergency services were called to an Ivan Street property in Surat yesterday afternoon, where a man was found with life-threatening injuries. He later died in hospital. The death is being treated as suspicious, and investigators are appealing for anyone with information to come forward. Queensland's child safety and youth justice workers will walk off the job today over a new bargaining agreement. Jared Braybrook reports.
2: Staff will stage a 2.5-hour walkout this afternoon right around the state after stalled negotiations on a new deal. Workers will take their campaign directly to local MPs' offices armed with mattresses, symbolising the children being accommodated in state service centres when no safe placement can be found. They're calling for urgent action on workforce pressures, with over 100 child safety officer positions vacant and some workers reporting caseloads of more than 30 children. The agreed safe caseload is 16. Jared Braybrook, Brisbane.
1: Administrators for a collapsed Queensland caravan manufacturer have written to ASIC about the company's conduct prior to last week's shutdown. Steve Barker has the details.
3: Australian Off-Road went into administration on September 15 after the 26-year-old company suddenly shut its doors the week before. Administrators DVT McLeods have revealed nearly 50 customers face losing $2.2 million in progress payments and unfinished and unbuilt caravans. About 70 employees are short $2.1 million in unpaid wages, superannuation and leave entitlements. And the ATO is owed at least $2.7 million, with suppliers $1.6 million in the red. AOR's troubles follow the collapse of another Sunshine Coast caravan manufacturer, Zone RV, which was liquidated earlier this year. Steve Barker, AIR News.
1: A man suffered serious head injuries in a bicycle accident in Townsville. The 76-year-old came off his bike in Kennedy Street, North Ward, around 5:30 yesterday afternoon. The forensic crash unit is investigating. And a regional Queensland council is warning it can't meet state-imposed recycling targets with the growing cost of moving materials hundreds of kilometres for processing. With more on that story, Peter Jones.
4: Each year, 10,000 tonnes of household recyclables collected from the Rockhampton region are driven 600 kilometres to a facility on the Sunshine Coast. Waste services cost the local councils $3 million a year, with more than a third of that bill going to transportation fees. The city's mayor, Tony Williams, says his council is struggling to improve recycling rates, especially as fuel prices soar. The ABC says the city's previous recovery facility in Rockhampton was destroyed by a battery fire in 2020. The council has so far been unable to attract private companies to develop a similar facility. Peter Jones, AIR News.
1: To sport now, the Dolphins are heading into tonight's first NRL prelim final, a dominant force. The Sydney Roosters are all that stands between the NRL's newest franchise and a maiden grand final berth. Despite a season tallying 18 wins, coach Christian Wolfe says it's their 7 losses that have helped shape their finals attitude.
5: We put ourselves in those positions, but what the group's done really well is handle that adversity, handle those occasions and come out the other end and give themselves this chance. So enjoy it and make the most of it.
1: And Lions star Lachie Neale will contest tomorrow's AFL Grand Final after overturning his one-match ban for striking. This is AIR News Queensland.
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Yeah, coming up to 8 o'clock on BFM Bricky, Jono here. Big bucks to be won in BFM's community raffle. 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

0: 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Put some syrup on those pancakes. On My Soul, Jono here. And speaking of pancakes, kids getting a little antsy over the holidays. Well, the Wellington Point Rotary is inviting you to play, party and pancake 9 to 11 tomorrow at the Wellington Point Village Green. 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As I said, all the info and directions on our website. You know, I actually made pancakes for my kids yesterday. They flipped out.
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0: 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You know, I actually made pancakes for my kids yesterday. They flipped out.
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Yeah, Dirty Deeds from Akadaka. Rock in Wellington Point this morning on Bay FM Brekkie for Mick, Kay and Zoe listening through the iHeartRadio app out of Sydney this morning for their local legend, Samo. Happy Friday to you guys. I'm excited. The air is electric. Footy's in the air. Well, so are the airlines. They've put on extra flights to Melbourne to ferry Lions fans to the big game at the MCG. Go the Lions. That's tomorrow night. Extra city council buses no doubt will be servicing Dolphins fans to Suncorp Stadium tonight. Get on your flipper. Fins up, claws out, go the Dolphins. Barnsley, no second prize on Bay FM Brekkie.

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It's school drop-off time, and reduced speed zones are now active around primary, high schools and colleges. Please observe these reduced speed zones and respect the safety of our young Baysiders. Another community announcement from Bay FM. 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
1: G'day everybody, checking all things traffic in the Bay Area again this morning. Northbound the Gateway, just like delays, 8 mile planes up to Carindale. Westbound Mount Gravatt, Kapalabar Road, chance for a hold up there off Mount Cotton Road. Still busy as well, Boundary Road, just west-east of Sheldon College near Redland Bay Road there, and some slight delays, Redland Bay Road up through Kapalabar and near Moreton and Redland Bay Road. Certainly keep an eye on that. Wellington Street, minor hold up towards the Finucane Road intersection. 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Your new car starts at omodajqkapalabar.com.au. More traffic soon on 100.3 Bay FM.
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Hold on to your ponytails, girls and boys. Footy fundraising and festival is going to be a humongous weekend. Joe Jackson playing live here in Brizzy, Feb 1, 2027. Here he is right now on the bay.

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1: Here's the Redland City Minute. Quick look at what's happening around the city.
2: A house party on Wildflower Street in Capalaba ended with two people taken to hospital on Saturday night. Police say bottles were thrown towards officers responding to the disturbance. A 17-year-old boy has been charged, and police are asking anyone with CCTV or dash cam footage to come forward.
1: Also this week, nominations are open for the 2027 Redlands Coast Australia Day Awards. 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
2: In housing news, first home buyer mortgage demand fell more than 22% in Queensland over the past year.
1: Around the web, the Redland Performing Arts Centre Forecourt has won a Queensland Award, and more than 300 people from 37 countries became Australian citizens at local ceremonies. Meta has unveiled 43-gram AI glasses without a camera, while Samsung has taken a swipe at Apple's new foldable phone.
2: And for what's on, Redfest brings live music, markets, rides and food to the Cleveland Showgrounds this weekend. 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

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Friday morning bangers. Richard Marks right there. Should have known better. Not sure if you know this, but Richard and John Farnham, yep, they're good mates. And apparently Farnsey gave Richard a nickname. He calls him Skid. Think about it. Two strong hearts on Bay FM Brekkie.

0: Yeah, good luck to the Lions tomorrow down at the MCG. And good luck to Lockie. Bay FM, Brekkie, Chapel Roan. What's more exciting than a three-hour cruise? How about the Bodies Market?
1: Just sit right back and you'll hear a tale of a fateful trip that started from this tropic boy, the boy this tiny ship.
0: Yep, it's all happening Sunday, October the 11th at the Vicky Point State School. 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For all the information and directions, just go to our website, bayfm.org.au.
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NRL footy finals on tonight. Suncorp, Dolphins, Roosters. Yes, Brisbane, now you've finally got another team to blame your elevated blood pressure on. I better get mine checked. Richard Clapton, Glory Road for the Dolphins of Bay FM. 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Fins up.

Hey, this is Declan. That's it for my dad, Jono, on Bay FM Brecky. Stay tuned for the Wayne train rolling out of the station after 9 on 100.3 Bay FM. Woo!

The Bayside is 1968 and the opening of Leslie Harrison Dam, becoming the catalyst for farming land to be replaced by residential developments. The Bayside is Bay FM, the heart and soul of the Bayside and

0: 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Well, the song's called One, released as a single from the U2 album Achtung Baby of 1992. We also had the late Eric Carmen, who finally found the lady who did it for him. 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Well, I say where there's smoke, there's fire. And coming up, Kings of Leon are creating plenty of smoke. 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

0: Welcome to Friday morning here at Bay FM. That was Jayton Colin Dimsdale. You know who Jayton Colin Dimsdale is, don't you? Oh, okay. Better known as Teddy Swims. Song called The Door. And happy birthday to Teddy. He was born in Georgia in the US on September 25, 1992. So that should make him 34 today. And he will be in Chicago tonight performing on his birthday. How about that? Hey, coming up very soon, The Angels. You're listening to 100.3 Bay FM, the best community radio station in Brisbane. And that's no secret.
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You all know about karaoke. When you're singing on a karaoke, you haven't got a clue that those were words. I was singing Take That, Back for Good. Wash your back, wash your back, wash your back. Want your back? What's this? Want your back? I've been singing Wash Your Back 15 years. It's only when you go on a karaoke and you see lyrics, that's what they're supposed to be singing. You know that song, We Are Family? For years, I thought they were singing, Just Let Me Staple the Vicar. Right? Who's right and who's wrong here? Listen.

That's what they sing. Just let me staple the vicar.

100.3 Bay FM. That was Danish pop group Aqua and Turn Back Time. Ever wondered what you'd do if you could turn back time? Food for thought, isn't it? I know two words that always come back to haunt me. If only. Anyway, if only we can get to the news at the top of the hour without any problems, I'll be happy. Oh, I've got a big shout out to do here. Big shout out to Disco Dean. Oh, I love the name, Disco Dean, and happy birthday, Disco Dean. Turning 45 years young today. Well done, mate. Your workmate said you can put your feet up for the rest of the day too. So there you go. Disco Dean, turning 45 years young today. Here's America. I wish they'd give this horse a name. Bay of M.